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0: on the frozen snow. 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They dug his pink hair curlers, they dug his sequin gown, they dug his Stratocaster, they dug his pornographic crown.
1: He's got some words of wisdom.
0: I got some words of wisdom.
1: He's got some words of wisdom.
0: I got

0: 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He caused a revolution. I got in the British weeklies. He got in the dailies too. He drank panther piss and fucked the girls you're probably married to.
1: He's got some words of wisdom.
0: I got some words of wisdom.

So you know how I live and try to look proud, but you're not in the slightest. It's happening now and it's always been like this, like this, like this, like this.

0: in circles. And there's this big storm that's all around us, and we're in the middle of it, so it's calm, but I can feel it. Like, it's everywhere. And things are okay now, but I never know when it's gonna change.
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0: Thank you. Thanks for coming. Thank you.
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1: Then I wanna funk you up.
0: Funky.
1: Then I wanna funk biggity, you biggity, up.
2: The mothership has arrived.
0: Yeah.
2: Yo, yo, yo.

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We're here tonight for a very special offering. An offering of our spirits this evening in unison. But first, a word of instruction. Hello. Please leave all your belongings at the door. You can sit or stand, we can take a vote, and just tiptoe to the center of the circle while we unveil the ropes. 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

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I said, you look so fine that I really wanna make you mine. Four, five, six, come on and get your kicks. 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